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Club FM, no bullshit, just hits.

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People getting down, that's right. From AM to PM. Club FM, no bullshit, just hits.

0: De zonnigste muziek hoor je hier.
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But for the first time in a long time, she believed that one day she would again feel the sun. She must be patient. She must have faith in the seeds that are planted beneath the snow. 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No riding shining armored knight. She will save herself this time. And in fact, tonight, she did confirm. The cold never lasts, my darling.

awake in my dreams when I'm asleep. You are the reason for my smile. You are the words I speak.